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Mir kein Fehler. 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Wo kon ich dein? En viel wichtiger, Vram, do ek deinem.

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0: Would you rather hear the story from someone who heard it from someone who heard it from someone else, or directly from the people covering it? 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

Winter firewood need cutting? 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